0: 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I got options.
1: Lagu-lagu hits sepanjang hari. Memories bring back, memories bring back your. I guess I could have let go, you know, do the pain. Dari pagi

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You are listening Proto FM Tanjung Pinang.

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Hope I don't repeat my past.

0: 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I got options.
1: Lagu-lagu hit sepanjang hari. Memories bring back, memories bring back your. I guess I could have let go, you know, I'm doing the best. 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